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Don't you think I'm a little too young to be messed with like that?

What's that? Hawaiian noises. He's banging on the bongos like a chimpanzee. Oh, that ain't working.

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Oh my, my, oh my, my love. I take one look at you, you're taking me out.

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Oh my, my, oh my, my love, I take one look at you, you're taking me out.

0: 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I'm on the highway. I got to move.
1: That's what I'm talking about.
2: Audio Kiss, la mejor variedad. Acompáñanos.